0: what you need is an edge. 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